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Na putu sa vama, Balkan International. To these rappers I apologize, I know it ain't fair. 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The world is mine, Sixth Sense, I see the Seven Sands. 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